Well, that certainly perked me up. That was, of course, Aram Khachaturian's Saber Dance, performed by the Cincinnati Pops Orchestra, led by Eric Kunzel. And this is a piece that came together at the last minute. The director of the ballet that it's a part of wanted another number, and the whole thing was orchestrated, staged, and rehearsed in only 2 days. Incredible. Up next, Joseph Haydn's Cello Concerto No. 1. The Philadelphia Orchestra is conducted by Robin O'Neill. Zool Bailey plays the cello.

Beautiful work by cellist Zul Bailey. That was Joseph Haydn's Cello Concerto No. 1, performed by the Philadelphia Orchestra. Robin Neal was the conductor. I'm Mario Rivas, and you're listening to CPR Classical.

The next piece I have for you is by composer Manuel de Falla, who was Spain's most important musical figure in the 20th century. It's called Three Dances, and it's taken from his ballet, The Three-Cornered Hat. Now, I've never seen one of those, but I just love that title. Here it is performed by the London Symphony Orchestra, conducted by Rafael Frubeck de Burgos.

0: How about that? Three dances by Manuel de Falla. And the second half of that piece almost gives Saberdance a run for its money in the energy department. I was Rafael Frubeck de Burgos leading the London Symphony Orchestra. I'm Mario Rivas, and don't forget that if you want to know what's going on in the world of classical music, check out cprclassical.org, or even better yet, subscribe to the newsletter, and that way the news gets delivered to your inbox about twice a month without you having to lift a finger.
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I'm now going to play for you the Concerto Grosso No. 3 by Italian Baroque master Arcangelo Corelli, and this is considered the template for the Concerto Grosso form. Let's take a listen. Here's the Accademia Bizantina conducted by Ottavio D'Antoni.

And now we're going to jump ahead a couple hundred years to a piece that's very different from Corelli. This is called Organum Light, and it's by Dobrinka Topikova. She conducts the BBC Orchestra.

Yeah, that's pretty Baroque. The Concerto Grosso No. 3 by Arcangelo Corelli, the Accademia Bizantina with Ottavio Dantone conducting.

0: That was Organum Light by Dobrynka Tabakova. And she has a fascinating theory of how this piece draws inspiration from science and light waves. It's honestly a little complicated to explain here, but I encourage you, if you have the time and the interest, to check it out. Really fascinating stuff. I'm Mario Rivas. Thanks for spending Sunday with me. I'm going to be back next weekend from 4 to 7 p.m., but don't go anywhere. We've got a great Charlie Chat coming up, where Charlie Sampson is going to talk about Beethoven's String Quartet No. 1.
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2: Beethoven got a relatively late start writing string quartets. The Opus 18, his first set of six of them, was begun in 1798, but not published until 3 years later when Beethoven was 31 years old. At a comparable age, Haydn had written 20 quartets. Beethoven's were probably first played in 1800 at one of the Friday morning musicales at the Viennese home of one of his patrons, the Prince Karl Lobkowitz.

0: Not everyone welcomed these works. Johann Albrechtsberger, with whom Beethoven had studied, called one of the Opus 18 set trash. He learned absolutely nothing from me and will never accomplish anything decent. But Beethoven cautioned his friend Carl Amenda, "Do not lend your quartet to anybody, because I have greatly changed it, having just learned how to write quartets properly."
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My name is Adam Piotr Żukiewicz. I am a piano professor at University of Northern Colorado and a member of the Colorado Piano Trio, and you're listening to Colorado Public Radio.

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0: I'm Phil Myatek, and I donated my vehicle to CPR. 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
2: Good morning, my friend. Happy Monday, August the 24th, 2026. I'm Caban Thomas. Take my hand. We have a whole morning of beautiful classical music waiting. Welcome to the morning show here on CPR Classical. Yeehaw! I am so glad you decided to spend part of your morning with classical music and with me here on CPRC. It is truly an honor to have you here. I have a poem for you by Eliza Griswold titled Tigers. Miss Griswold is an American poet and journalist whose writing often looks closely at love and loss and faith and the complicated business of being human. Here's Tigers. What are we now but voices who promise each other a life neither one can deliver, not for lack of wanting, but wanting won't make it so. We cling to a vine at the cliff's edge. There are tigers above and below. Let us love one another and let go. Tigers by Eliza Griswold for you here on CPR Classical. Love you, shipmate. Let us make an absolutely spectacular Monday.

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0: Wow, you've been on quite a journey over this past half hour, yeah? You wandered through the third movement of Samuel Coleridge Taylor's Forest Scenes just now, after visiting Florence Price Symphony No. 3 with the Philadelphia Orchestra. Before that, the Burma Symphony took you dancing through William Byrd's Pavane and Gigue, and Itzhak Perlman gave us Fauré's Gentle Berceuse. And we began at the Opera House with Lenski's aria from Tchaikovsky's Eugene Onegin with the Rotterdam Philharmonic. Good morning, my friend. I hope you're feeling fantastic this Monday and heading toward the very best day of your life so far. Say yes. And after a quick break, Zool Bailey and Kemi Sanson have a cello concerto waiting for you. After these messages, we'll be right back. Ding.
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the Andante from Camille Saint-Saëns' Cello Concerto No. 2 with cellist Zul Bailey and the Roanoke Symphony doing the inspiring here at 6:39 on CPR Classical. Colorado's going to be hot and mostly sunny today. Afternoon thunderbooms are possible, so keep an eye out for lightning and gusty winds. Our three largest active fires remain the Aspen Acres Fire, the Gold Mountain, and the Willow Fire. God bless you, firefighters, pilots, first responders, everyone who is trying their best to keep Colorado safe. Around the state, we're going to have the highs of Denver, 92 degrees, Grand Junction, 94, Durango, 92, and Sterling, Colorado, 95. Keep it 72 and sunny in your heart, my friend, as Pachelbel's Canon and Gigue with the Taverner Players is next here on CPR Classical.

0: Denver chef Penelope Wong was flying high with her James Beard Award. Now she's flying high with a United Airlines deal. She developed dishes for passengers, which comes with a lot of specifications.
1: How much it had to weigh, what it had to fit into, how they pack it, how they're serving it, how they're heating it. I had never given it any thought.
0: I'm Ryan Warner. 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

0: Fur Elise always feels like a memory peeking around the corner, you know? Familiar, tender, and just a little mysterious. You just heard Beethoven's Fur Elise with Leon Fleischer at the keys, if you please. And before that, Telemann's Polish Concerto in B-flat major with Musica Antiqua Köln doing the honors here at 6:58, feeling great on CPR Classical. Our 7 o'clock hour is packed, my friend. We go flying with the bat. That's getting us started. Music of Uncle Melzi himself, otherwise known as Johann Strauss II with the Vienna Phil. And, of course, at the bottom of the hour, you're going to have a classical mystery quiz. So, trip away, make no stay. Meet me all by break of 7 o'clock. We'll see you in a bit here on CPR Classical.
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0: 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Love you, Shipmate.

Was that not magical? I have to tell you, that's because of the conductor, Maestro Carlos Kleiber, leading the Vienna Phil, performing Johann Strauss's second Die Fledermaus Overture, an opera that's basically one glorious prank involving disguises, mistaken identity, masquerade ball, plenty of champagne, and everybody's bad decisions catching up with them here at 707 on CPR Classical. Speaking of 707, what a great plane that was, right? 707 flew in 1957, became America's first commercial jetliner. I don't remember that. Pan Am put it in transatlantic service in 1958. Helped America into the jet age. Sorry, I digress. We're just 22 minutes from our classical mystery quiz, and today I am looking for a place where peaks touch the sky and wild creatures and concerts embark. What Colorado wonder am I, this beautiful mountainous park? All that coming up in 22 here on CPRC.

What a great sound he's able to get out of that orchestra. The opening movement of Dvorak's Symphony No. 9 from the New World with Gustavo the G-Man Dudamel conducting the Los Angeles Philharmonic here at 7:21 on CPR Classical. 9 minutes away from our classical mystery quiz, and today I am looking for a location where sandstone walls rise grand and concerts rock. What Colorado place is carved from stone and block? We'll find out in 9 here on CPRC. Cinderella's coming to visit next. At least her overture is. Rossini tells the tale. The Scottish Chamber Orchestra makes the music here on CPR Classical.

0: Wasn't the balance of that band just wonderful? You just heard Rossini's Overture to Cinderella with the Scottish Chamber Orchestra telling the tale here on CPRC. And in less than a minute, our classical mystery quiz arrives. You know what to do. Gird your glass slipper, my friend, and we'll be right back.
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1: Hey ho, and good morning, my legendary classical music lovers, and welcome to our classical mystery quiz. 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I'm going to give you three mischievous clues. Solve it, and you get to wear the official CPR classical 19th century neck ruff, embroidered with Maestro of Mayhem on it, which lights up during concerts. Sounds good? Let's do this. Today I am looking for a iconic Colorado place where crimson giants guard a stage beneath a mountain sky, where hikers climb and music will fly. What famous place am I? Here's clue number one. Two giant sandstone walls make Mother Nature part of the band. Clue number two, the Civilian Conservation Corps helps build this famous venue during the Depression. And clue number three, at 6,450 feet, even your lungs may demand extra pay. Do you know the classical mystery place of which I speak? Bonus points if you can name the piece I play for you right now. No looking at your radio. Here we go.

Was that not a fun piece? Do you know the name of that piece? Do you know the name of the iconic Colorado location of which I speak? Let's go over the clues again. Clue number one, two giant sandstone walls make Mother Nature part of the band. Clue number two, the Civilian Conservation Corps helped build this famous venue during the Depression. And clue number three, at 6,450 feet, even your lungs may demand extra pay. If you sussed that our classical mystery quiz subject was Red Rocks Park and Amphitheater, you'd be 100% correct. Ding-a-ding-ding-ding-ding. This place has quite a story. Beginning in the 1930s, the Civilian Conservation Corps workers helped carve the amphitheater into the landscape, moving thousands of tons of earth and rock, and much of it with picks, shovels, wheelbarrows, and good old-fashioned muscle. Project taking 5 years. Isn't that something? And if you guessed, the music that I played for you was the Colorado Trail, played by guitarist Ricardo Isnaola, you'd be double dingo correct. A ding a ding ding ding, a ding dong. Thank you for playing our classical mystery quiz here on CPRC. Join me tomorrow. Same Red Rocks time, same Colorado Trail channel. 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

That was moving. You just heard Suite Number 2 from Water Music by Handel with the Orpheus. We don't need no stinking conductor chamber orchestra doing the swimming here on CPR Classical. All right, Colorado, the clock says Monday. It's the last piece of the 7 o'clock hour, and the volume knob says best day of your life, Monday, as we have reached that time to officially shake off the Sunday scaries, chase those Monday morning blues clean across the state, and show a little CPR pride by turning that volume knob up to 11 out of 10 as we crank it. From Tiny Dinosaur to Mighty Denver, from Little Kim to delightful Durango, Colorado, we are cranking it to the music of Reinhold Gleyre's Russian Sailor's Dance from the Red Poppy, with the BBC Philharmonic and Maestro Edward Downes raising his hands in the air and doing it like he just don't care. So, roll down those windows, wake up the neighborhood, and prepare to make Monday show some pride as we crank it in 3, 2, 1. Crank it! Sort of Mighty Denver, from Little Kim to delightful Durango, Colorado, we are cranking it to the music of Reinhold Gleyre's Russian Sailor's Dance from the Red Poppy, with the BBC Philharmonic and Maestro Edward Downes.

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1: I am so glad you decided to spend part of your morning with classical music and with me here on CPRC. It is truly an honor to have you here. I have a poem for you by Eliza Griswold titled Tigers. Miss Griswold is an American poet and journalist whose writing often looks closely at love and loss and faith and the complicated business of being human. Here's Tigers. What are we now but voices who promise each other a life neither one can deliver, not for lack of wanting, but wanting won't make it so. We cling to a vine at the cliff's edge. There are tigers above and below. Let us love one another and let go. Tigers by Eliza Griswold for you here on CPR Classical. Love you, shipmate. Let us make an absolutely spectacular Monday.

Isn't that piece just delightful? The Italian Serenade in G Major by Ugo Wolf, performed by Colorado's Pride and Joy, the world-renowned Takacs Quartet. And before that, Richard Good was at the keys, if you please, for the beautiful Adagio from Mozart's Piano Concerto, no, from Beethoven's Piano Concerto No. 2, with the Budapest Festival Orchestra here at 7:20 on CPRC, just 10 minutes away from our healing moment of Zen. If you haven't experienced that before, join us. It's a few minutes set aside just for you. Get to turn down the noise, quiet the static, breathe deeply, listen to some beautiful music, and spend a little time embracing that sweet, embraceable Y-O-U. Your healing moment is then 10 minutes away here on CPRC.

0: just stepped inside Fingal's Cave, a.k.a. the Hebrides, overture by Felix Mendelssohn with the Hanover Band doing the exploring here on CPR Classical. Our healing moment of Zen is coming up in about a minute here on CPRC. Stand by.
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1: The second movement, Adagio, from Johann Sebastian Bach's violin and oboe concerto is our 5.5 minute touchstone for today's healing moment of Zen here on CPR Classical. I want you to put down the heavy backpack of things that you have to do, relax yourself, and enjoy this fantastic moment that's really here for you. And we do that by taking one big, deep healing breath with me right now. Here we go. And release. I hope it has begun for you as you relax your forehead, unclench your jaw, let your shoulders drop, relax your hands, belly, legs, all the way down to your toes. As you breathe in peace and love and forgiveness and calmness, and you breathe out anything that's in your way, anxiety, old emotional wounds you keep revisiting, anger, fear, anything between you and your magnificence. And if it will not leave on your own, give it to me. I will crush it. You have nothing to worry about, because you're safe here. Let this music surround you, embrace you, and cleanse your musical soul, my friend. Enjoy this, your healing moment of Zen.

Let's take another big, deep, healing breath all together. Here we go. And release. May the peace you found here stay with you today, bringing quiet to your mind, ease to your body, and steadiness to your spirit. And if you cross paths with someone living through chaos, pass some of that peace along. Give them your smile. Let them finish a sentence. Offer a kind word, some patience, or simply the gift of your presence. Sometimes peace doesn't need a speech. Sometimes it just needs company. And tell them where you found your peace on your station of Zen, CPR Classical. May peace be with you always, my friend. Love you, shipmate.

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Oh, behave, Leonard Slatkin. Bizet just threw open the doors with a Bohemian dance from the opera Carmen with Leonard Slatkin leading the St. Louis Symphony Orchestra. Before that, we slowed the pulse with the Andante from the Symphony No. 1 by Elfriede André, performed by the Gothenburg Symphony Orchestra. And we started this little triptych with Wolfgang Amadeus Mozart, graceful and easy on his feet, with the Andantino from his Symphony No. 27 with the Academy of St. Martin in the Fields here at 8:57, Music from Heaven on CPRC. The Baltimore Concert caps off the hour with the Scottish Cap. Then at 9, Colorado Spotlight is Lovin' on the Sphere Ensemble and the Boulder Chamber Orchestra supporting CU Boulder piano professor Jennifer Hagee. All that and more coming up on your station Fantastical CPR Classical. See you again in 3 minutes.

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3: Good morning, my friend, and welcome to the Monday edition of The Spot here on CPRC. I'm Gabe and Thomas, you're you, we're together, so let's get into the magnificent music made right here in Colorado. I have three performances for you today. Pianist and professor Jennifer Hagee joins the Boulder Chamber Orchestra and their founder, music director Bachmann Salas, for the finale of Beethoven's fourth piano concerto. Dr. Hagee's piano professor and chair of the piano department.

At CU Boulder. Before that, Denver's Fearless Sphere Ensemble makes some music for you. 14 string players willing to tackle just about anything put on a music stand. And they get downright funky with Benjamin Britten's frolicsome finale from his Simple Symphony. Alliteration much? And to get this party started, the Sphere Ensemble gets serious with Beethoven's 7th Symphony, turning the second movement Allegretto into something entirely for the heart, in a beautiful arrangement by David Short, recorded in the CPR Performance Studio in 2018 under audio guru Martin Skavich. Here's the Sphere Ensemble performing Beethoven's Allegretto for you here on the spot. Let's rock.

Very, very well done. You just heard the frolicsome finale, the fourth and final movement of Benjamin Britten's Simple Symphony, Opus 4. Denver's Fearless Sphere Ensemble performed that work in Boulder in 2013, and Sphere's been making music since its first concert in 2011, bringing together 14 string players who happily wander from classical music to jazz to rock and roll and just about anything else. You can find out more about this great ensemble by going to their webpage, sphereensemble.org. Rock and roll. Coming up next, CU Boulder piano professor Jennifer Hagee joins the Boulder Chamber Orchestra with their founder and music director, Bachmann Salas, for the finale of Beethoven's Piano Concerto No. 4. The Boulder Chamber Orchestra, Jennifer Hagee, Beethoven, and one huge burst of Monday morning musical horsepower coming your way on the spot. Let's go.

0: Wasn't that great? She's fantastic. You just heard pianist and CU Boulder professor Jennifer Hagee rocking out with the Boulder Chamber Orchestra and music director Bahman Salas, performing the finale of Beethoven's Piano Concerto No. 4 for you here on the spot. Professor Hagee has been teaching at CU Boulder since 2015, bringing more than a decade of artistry and mentorship to Colorado's next generation of artists. And the Boulder Chamber Orchestra has been making music since 2004. Their next season gets underway October 24th with their Beethoven 200 celebration, featuring pianist Adam Zukevich in music by Beethoven and Mendelssohn. Find out more at boulderchamberorchestra.com. That's going to be it for me on the spot today. The wonderful Patty P-Dub Painter Wakefield respins the spot tonight at 6. I'll be back tomorrow at 9 with more Colorado Gemstones. Until then, do good things, my friend, and rock on with your bad self. Yeehaw.
1: My name is Adam Piotr Zukevich. I'm a piano professor at University of Northern Colorado and a member of the Colorado Piano Trio. 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

You just heard the Piano Concerto No. 6 in B-flat by Giovanni Paisiello with Maria Clara Monetti on the keys, supported by the English Chamber Orchestra. Before that, A.A. Ron Copeland took us outdoors with his outdoor overture performed by the London Symphony Orchestra here at 9:57 on CPR Classical. You know, my work is almost done because coming up at 10, you have the host who can make noon swoon, the sorceress of the symphony, Miss Monique Brooks-Roberts. She has a midday show from 10 till 3, the music room at 10:30, midday Mozart at noon, and enough beautiful music to keep your heart full all afternoon. Thank you, my friends, so much for supporting CPR Classical. We truly could not do this without you. Love you, shipmate. Inshallah, we will see you tomorrow. Manuel de Falla's Dance of the Magistrate with Los Marmeros takes us to 10. Enjoy, my friend. We'll see you later. Bye-bye.

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3: Good morning and happy Monday to you, my friend. I'm Monique Brooks Roberts, your sorceress of the symphony. Thank you so much for that warm welcome, Caven. I really appreciate you, my brother. I really appreciate you. Welcome back to the Midday Show here on CPR Classical. I hope you had a wonderful weekend. I actually took a 24-hour trip to Fort Wayne, Indiana to talk about some music education things, so that was pretty cool. But we are back together, and that makes me so happy. Another week full of great music. I have the music room coming up for you at 10:30, Midday Mozart at noon, but let's head to the ballet first. Swan Lake, to be exact, music by Tchaikovsky. Here's the Dances of the Swans and Coda, played by the Philadelphia Orchestra.

What a great way to open up our time together today with music by Tchaikovsky from his iconic ballet, Swan Lake. You heard Dances of the Swans and Coda, performed by the Philadelphia Orchestra. This next music by Franz Schubert opens with a little frantic energy. Here's music from his string quartet number 12.

0: If you were still a bit sleepy this morning, I'm sure that piece woke you up. That was music by Franz Schubert from his string quartet number 12, played by the Dork String Quartet here on CPR Classical. In just a moment, the beautiful La Valse by Maurice Ravel coming your way. 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
1: 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Song Without Words in B minor, played by Andreas Ottensamer on clarinet and Yu Zhuang on piano.

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1: Welcome into the Music Room. I'm Monique Brooks Roberts. I have a really fun one for you today. So, I grew up in Louisville, Kentucky, and one of the highlights of my summers growing up was the State Fair. Couldn't wait to ride the rides, eat the funnel cakes and corn dogs, and yes, even a Krispy Kreme donut burger. Listen, don't knock it till you try it. That sweet and savory is something special. So today I'm bringing the State Fair to the Music Room. I have some music that may resemble clowns, which you can definitely see those at the State Fair. Here's Entrance of the Gladiators March by Julius Fucic on CPR Classical.

You just heard Stravinsky's Circus Polka, and yes, it really was written for the circus. George Balanchine choreographed it for the Ringling Brothers in 1942 with some very unusual dancers. The elephants. Yes, actual dancing elephants. You are in the music room on your Monday morning with the theme, the State Fair. So now we're going to add the lions to the mix with the Royal March of the Lion from Carnival of the Animals by Saint-Saëns.

That was Tchaikovsky's Dance of the Clowns and Tumblers from The Maid of Orleans, because what's a trip to the state fair without a little entertainment? All right, we're going to finish our trip to the state fair in this music room with the Carnival Overture by Antonin Dvorak.

The Carnival Overture by Antonin Dvorak. You heard the Berlin Philharmonic. I'm Monique Brooks-Roberts. Thank you for joining me at the State Fair today in today's music room here on CPR Classical. That kind of took me back to my childhood, and I really hope you enjoyed it.

0: How beautiful was that? Wow. Old and Lost Rivers by Tobias Picker, played by the Houston Symphony Orchestra. I'm Monique Brooks Roberts, joining you on your Monday morning. You know, we're just getting this party started. I have so much more great music in store for you. I have a symphony by Haydn coming up, nicknamed The Fire. And if you love musical music, specifically West Side Story, then you don't want to miss what I'm going to play for you. So stay tuned.
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0: You're listening with Monique Brooks Roberts on your Monday morning here on CPR Classical. Let's kick this hour off with music by Gustav Holst, his Walt Whitman Overture, and it was composed in 1899 at the height of the British artistic craze for the poet. Here's Joanne Folletta conducting the Ulster Orchestra.

What a joyful piece of music, or that's what I felt when I was listening to it. Maybe you felt something a little different. That was the Walt Whitman Overture by Gustav Holst, and you heard the Ulster Orchestra here on CPR Classical. Next, I have a great symphony for you by Joseph Haydn, which, in my opinion, they're all great. His 59th in A major that was nicknamed The Fire because the very last movement has that kind of bold and burning energy, but I'll let you be the judge. Here's the Il Giardino Armonico on CPR Classical.

0: You just heard music by Joseph Haydn, his Symphony No. 59 called The Fire in A Major. That was Il Giardino Armonico. You're listening with Monique Brooks Roberts. If you love the musical West Side Story, then this next piece coming up is just for you by Leonard Bernstein. Stay with me here on CPR Classical.
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Is it just me, or were you replaying the scenes from that movie in your head? That was music from the iconic West Side Story. The Symphonic Dances by Leonard Bernstein. Hope you enjoyed that. That was the New York Philharmonic. All right, I have Midday Mozart coming for you in about 4 minutes or less. But first, another high-energy piece with a very cool name, The Boogie Woogie Etude by Morton Gould. You will definitely hear the boogie and the woogie in this one. Here's Benjamin Grosvenor on piano. Enjoy.

yes, yes, yes, yes. Did you hear a bit of Little Richard in that? That was the Boogie Woogie Etude by Morton Gould, Benjamin Grosvenor on the piano. Midday Mozart is coming up right after this next piece by Domenico Scarlatti, a violin sonata here on CPR Classical.

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4: 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Thank you so much for joining me. I'm Monique Brooks Roberts. Here's a piece Mozart composed while his wife Constanza was in labor in the next room. Yes, you heard that right. And as you're listening to the second movement of this, the highs and the lows in the music were inspired by her screams and cries. Now, those were definitely different times, because in 2026, I would very unpolitely scream for my husband to stop writing music and come and hold my hand. But very, very different times. Here's the Cleveland Quartet playing Mozart's String Quartet No. 15 in D minor here on CPR Classical 101.9.

0: You just heard the great string quartet number 15 in D minor by Mozart, the only one in the set that was in a minor key. You heard the Cleveland Quartet. Thank you so much for joining me for today's Midday Mozart. Meet me back here tomorrow at noon, and we'll do it all again, my friend. Coming up in just a moment, I have music from a Fort Collins-based composer whose name is Chris Pilsner. Stay tuned.
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What a beautiful piece for band by Colorado composer Chris Pilsner that was called While I Breathe, I Hope. You heard the University of Texas at El Paso Wind Symphony. Coming up next, here's Slavonic Dance No. 2 in E minor by Antonin Dvorak.

0: Slavonic Dance No. 2 in E minor by Antonin Dvorak, music that reflects the Dumka dance, which is Serbian and Ukrainian, and it's the only dance in the set that doesn't reflect Czech culture. Hope you enjoyed that. In just a moment, I have some really great music for you for two marimbas by minimalist composer Steve Reich. It's called Nagoya Marimbas, and it's coming in just a moment.
1: Denver chef Penelope Wong was flying high with her James Beard Award. Now she's flying high with a United Airlines deal. She developed dishes for passengers, which comes with a lot of specifications.
2: How much it had to weigh, what it had to fit into, how they pack it, how they're serving it, how they're heating it. I had never given it any thought.
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Now, how cool was that music? That was Nagoya Marimbas by Steve Reich, and you heard two marimba players. What I love most about that piece is that you don't know which one is playing. They sound seamless, like one player, and that is so very difficult to do. That was Third Coast Percussion here on CPR Classical, throwing a little mix in the day for you. And we're going to round this hour out with Winter from the Four Seasons by Antonio Vivaldi, because winter is coming. If you didn't get that Game of Thrones reference, then I want you to watch the show. Here's Brecken Baroque with Rachel Podger on violin here on CPR Classical 101.9.

0: Now I think that might be the fastest I've ever heard that movement played. Wow, Rachel Podger on violin with Brecken Baroque on fire. Wow. You heard Winter from the iconic Four Seasons by Antonio Vivaldi here on CPR Classical. I'm Monique Brooks-Roberts. We have a couple more hours together today before you meet Patti Painter Wakefield at 3 o'clock. Music coming up in just a moment by Andrew Lloyd Webber. And I also have a great piano concerto by Robert Schumann coming your way.
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Ah, how beautiful was that? You just heard Pie Jesu from Requiem by Andrew Lloyd Webber. That was soprano Jane Gilchrist, organist Simon Gibson with the Slovak Radio Symphony Orchestra here on CPR Classical. And if you love vocal music and you want a lot more of it, make sure to catch Patty Painter Wakefield on Sunday mornings from 6 to 10 for Sing. Up next, a beautiful treat for you by Robert Schumann, his piano concerto in A minor. It actually started as a one-movement fantasy dedicated to his lovely wife, Clara, in deep celebration of their love. And then later on, he decided to expand it into a full three-movement concerto. It's absolutely gorgeous. I know you will love it. Here's Murray Pariah with the Berlin Philharmonic.

0: Now that's a great concerto. You heard Robert Schumann's Piano Concerto in A Minor, dedicated to his lovely wife, Clara. That was Murray Pariah with the Berlin Philharmonic here on CPR Classical. Coming up in just a moment, a flute concerto by Carl Stamitz. Stay tuned.
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0: You just heard James Galway playing a flute concerto in G major by Carl Stamitz with the New Irish Chamber Orchestra. Hope you enjoyed that. Coming up in just a moment, another beautiful piece for you this afternoon by Gabriel Fauré. You can't go wrong with music by those French composers. A Pré en Rêve, and you'll hear it on viola in just a moment.
1: 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And the little stuff, too. 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

0: absolute beautiful playing by Richard O'Neill, who is the violist of the Takacs String Quartet, playing music by Gabriel Fauré, a Preludes in Rev. And what I love so much about his playing is how sensitive he plays, but the tone, his tone is unmatched. I hope you enjoyed that here on CPR Classical. We have one more hour together, my friend. Music coming up by George Frederick Handel. Stay tuned.
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You heard the Orpheus Chamber Orchestra. Coming up next, I have a very vibrant orchestral piece for you by Paul Hindemith, and it was born from a ballet project that fell through. Here's the Philadelphia Orchestra playing Symphonic Metamorphosis.

0: You just heard Symphonic Metamorphosis by Paul Hindemith. 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
3: 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An American in Paris is up next by George Gershwin, and personally one of my favorites. Here's the London Symphony Orchestra.

Some George Gershwin vibes for your Monday afternoon. You just heard An American in Paris, played by the London Symphony Orchestra. Great work. Hope you enjoyed it. Coming up next, the great Brazilian guitarist Plínio Fernandes plays music from the film Cinema Paradiso, scored by Ennio Morricone.

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Two Dances from Fair Maid of Perth. That's an opera by Georges Bizet. The Cincinnati Pops Orchestra, Eric Kunzel directing on CPR Classical. Good afternoon, I'm Patty. Mozart's overture to his opera Don Giovanni will bring some beautiful drama to your afternoon a little bit later. This next piece is the Unfinished Symphony by Franz Schubert. He left quite a few symphonies unfinished. This particular piece is now considered a masterpiece of his, but it was in the possession of a friend's brother for quite some time before it was able to make its way out into where the public could hear it. 37 years after Schubert had died, this is when that symphony had its premiere. The Unfinished Symphony, known as Symphony No. 8 by Franz Schubert. This is the Vienna Philharmonic Orchestra, Carlos Kleiber directing on Colorado Public Radio Classical.

Carlos Kleiber directing the Vienna Philharmonic Orchestra, the Unfinished Symphony by Franz Schubert on CPR Classical. These two movements were complete, but Schubert had included some additional music that he may have been considering as part of this. Of course, there is always speculation on what Schubert's music may have sounded like if he had written more movements to go with the symphony. There have even been some attempts to create that sound after his death. In 1928, Columbia Records asked for submissions from composers to complete this symphony. It was for a contest. And in 2019, the company Huawei used AI to complete this symphony in the style of Schubert. Personally, I'm happy enough to let Schubert's music stay as it is, unfinished. You're with Colorado Public Radio Classical. Mozart's Don Giovanni Overture is coming up next. 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

0: The Overture to the Opera Don Giovanni by Wolfgang Amadeus Mozart, the English Chamber Orchestra on CPR Classical. Good afternoon, I'm Patty. Thank you for tuning in today. A Behind the Baton story about Mozart is coming up in about a half hour. And music for a one-act ballet is in just a moment.
1: Denver chef Penelope Wong was flying high with her James Beard Award. 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She developed dishes for passengers, which comes with a lot of specifications.
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0: This next piece comes from the same composer who wrote The Sorcerer's Apprentice, Paul Dukas. This is the complete ballet music from La Paris by Dukas. It's a one-act ballet, so the music is just under 20 minutes. The New York Philharmonic, Pierre Boulez directing on CPR Classical.

0: is directing the New York Philharmonic. La Paris. That's music from a ballet by Paul Dukas on CPR Classical. Behind the Baton with Colorado conductor Scott O'Neill is coming up in about 10 minutes.
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0: The Overture to the Siege of Corinth by Gioachino Rossini on CPR Classical. This was an opera in French, and Rossini was trying to write opera to French tastes at the time, and was based on an earlier Italian opera of his, but he kind of reworked it some too. The National Philharmonic Orchestra, Riccardo Chailly directing on CPR Classical.
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2: It should come as no surprise that a character like Mozart would experience everything he experienced in life through music. So the legend goes, when he was 2 years old, he heard a pig squeal and said, "Ah, G sharp." And his father ran to the piano and, "Oh my goodness, he's right. I have a genius for a son." Well, yes, you do, but that's the least of it. Years later, he's an adult living in Vienna at the time. And he visits a pet store, and he sees a starling, and he knows starlings are famous for being able to mimic sounds that they've heard. And so he decides he wants to teach this starling a theme that he had written before. And the theme goes like this. Sounds kind of bird-like, right? It's a little chirp to it. Well, it seems that the starling couldn't quite get it exactly. So the starling sang it back to him, but Mozart actually transcribed what the starling sang, and it was something more like fermata. But Mozart was so impressed, he wrote on the transcription, "Es war schön." That was beautiful. And fell in love with this bird, decided to purchase it, and that starling lived with him for 3 years. Well, when it died, he had a very solemn occasion. He asked his friends to dress up in black. They all wore veils. He buried it in his backyard, and he wrote an elegy for the starling, and it goes something like this. "A little fool lies here whom I held dear, a starling in the prime of his brief time," and at the end it wraps up, "that he is now on high and from the sky, praises me without pay and his friendly way, yet unaware that death has choked his breath, and thoughtless of the one whose rhyme is thus well done." So if you hear the 17th Piano Concerto, when they get to the finale, when you hear this theme, do you hear a chirping in here? Thank the performer for bringing out that bird-like character, and think on Mozart's beloved starling.

Did you hear that chirping sound of the theme in this finale of Mozart's Piano Concerto No. 17? It was inspired by Mozart's pet starling. That was the story that Colorado conductor Scott O'Neill told that came before this performance by Leonard Bernstein, who was serving as both the pianist and the conductor of the Vienna Philharmonic on CPR Classical. Now, you can check out Scott's story at our website. There's a picture of a starling there as well at cprclassical.org. Look under Behind the Baton. Europa Galante performs this Concerto Grosso No. 10 by Arcangelo Corelli on CPR Classical.

0: A gentle swaying dance finishing off this Concerto Grosso number 10 by Arcangelo Corelli on CPR Classical. Good afternoon, I'm Patty Painter Wakefield. Essential Classics Weekend is coming. 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

0: one of the early compositions by Felix Mendelssohn, barely a teenager when he wrote that String Symphony No. 6. The Concerto Cologne performing on CPR Classical. I am Patty, just over 15 minutes away from 5 o'clock, when your 5 o'clock Bach lets the evening begin. 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

The suite from the ballet Sylvia by Léo Delibes from 1870s France. 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After violinist Augustin Hudlick brings you this wild fiddler's rag by Howdy Forrester on CPR Classical.

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3: It's time for 5 o'clock Bach on CPR Classical, sponsored by the Brass Bed.

That comes from one of Bach's cantatas, one in Italian, which was unusual for him. Most of his are in German. Here it was presented as a concerto for oboe, strings, and continuo. Albrecht Meyer was the oboe soloist with the English concert on CPR Classical's 5 o'clock Bach. Hey, I'm Patty. Glad to have you along today. Now, those BWV numbers, if you've ever seen those with Bach's music, it's the cataloging. So what you just heard was BWV 209. If you looked that up, you'd see a cantata by J.S. Bach, but it would sound just like what you just heard. Next is a keyboard piece, the Fantasia from Bach's Partita No. 3. That is BWV 827, just in case you wanted to know. Jeremy Dank is the pianist on CPR Classical's 5 o'clock Bach.

0: Pianist Jeremy Denk with the Fantasia from Partita No. 3 by J.S. Bach on 5 O'Clock Bach from CPR Classical. Some music by Edvard Grieg is next.
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0: 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It just calms me down, and I'm happier.
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0: That music just sparkles, doesn't it? It is by Maurice Ravel. The title, kind of boring by comparison, Introduction and Allegro by Ravel, the Melos Ensemble London performing with harpist Ossian Ellis on CPR Classical. Just before this was the second movement of a string quartet by Edvard Grieg. It was arranged for string orchestra, though, so that was the Oslo Camerata performing that one on CPR Classical. Chance of late day thunderstorms in the Denver metro for these next couple of days. And highs are going to be a little bit cooler tomorrow and Wednesday, just the upper 80s for highs. And then we're going to get hotter again for next weekend. We'll dream of autumn in a moment here on CPR Classical.
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Violinist Enrico Onofri on Colorado Public Radio Classical, with you in your car and on your smart speaker at home when you say play CPR Classical. This is the Emerson String Quartet with the finale of Dvorak's Quartet No. 10.

The Grand Overture, number 1 by Johann Christian Bach, the Academy of Ancient Music on CPR Classical. A little earlier, that was the Emerson String Quartet with the finale of Dvorak's Quartet number 10. Beethoven from Sphere Ensemble and the Boulder Chamber Orchestra is coming up on Colorado Spotlight in just a few minutes. For now, let those shoulders relax and your eyebrows or whatever in your body is clenched from the day. This is the Barcarolle from Tales of Hoffmann by Jacques Offenbach on CPR Classical.

0: traditional song of the gondoliers of Venice. The Barcarolle, this one from The Tales of Hoffmann by Jacques Offenbach on CPR Classical. 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

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We'll take a look ahead. Hi, I'm Patty Painter Wakefield. It is a big year for Beethoven. The 200th anniversary of his death is coming in 2027. The Boulder Chamber Orchestra has a number of Beethoven works on their schedule. And coming up is a Beethoven piano concerto performance. That's in just a bit. Now, Sphere Ensemble isn't focusing on Beethoven for their concert season, but I've got a little Beethoven from them next.